you're having a great weekend. It's Adam and Allison. Congratulations to all the finalists in Adam and Allison's Best Teacher in the Metro. 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
2: This evening, we have some on and off rain showers passing on by with a couple downpours, rumbles of thunder too. Just a little unsettled the rest of the day. There may still also be a couple leftover showers later tonight. Still a lot of dry time. We'll drop down to the mid-70s. Tomorrow for your Saturday, scattered showers with an isolated shower Sunday. I'm meteorologist Matt Standard.

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5: This evening, we have some on and off rain showers passing on by with a couple downpours, rumbles of thunder too. Just a little unsettled the rest of the day. There may still also be a couple leftover showers later tonight. Still a lot of dry time. We'll drop down to the mid-70s. Tomorrow for your Saturday, scattered showers with an isolated shower.

Hope you're having a great weekend. It's Adam and Allison. Congratulations to all the finalists in Adam and Allison's Best Teacher in the Metro. And big thanks to Patina Hair Studio and Head Spa and Environment Masters. 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

Hope you're having a great weekend. It's Adam and Allison. Congratulations to all the finalists in Adam and Allison's Best Teacher in the Metro. 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
4: Jackson weather. This evening, we have some on and off rain showers passing on by with a couple downpours and rumbles of thunder, too. Just a little unsettled the rest of the day. There may still also be a couple leftover showers later tonight. Still a lot of dry time. We'll drop down to the mid-70s. Tomorrow for your Saturday, scattered showers with an isolated shower Sunday. I'm meteorologist Matt Standridge.

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5: A young man named Jack, with a suicide plan already in place, convinced his life was over and there was no way out. And Officer John Michael Lay, now of Ridgeland Police Department, was first on scene. He didn't clear the call and move on. He sat with him, he talked to him, and he followed the ambulance to the ER and stayed until Jack was admitted because he promised him he wouldn't be alone. And then he kept checking in on him. And when Jack graduated from the University of Alabama, Officer Lay drove from Mississippi to Alabama to be there. Today, Jack is a paramedic in Germany. He says Officer Lay is the reason he's alive. That's a frontline hero. The Mississippi Frontline Hero Awards, honoring the ones who stay.
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6: This evening, we have some on and off rain showers passing on by with a couple downpours, rumbles of thunder too. Just a little unsettled the rest of the day. There may still also be a couple leftover showers later tonight. Still a lot of dry time. We'll drop down to the mid-70s. Tomorrow for your Saturday, scattered showers with an isolated shower Sunday. I'm meteorologist

you're having a great weekend. It's Adam and Allison. Congratulations to all the finalists in Adam and Allison's Best Teacher in the Metro. And big thanks to Patina Hair Studio and Head Spa and Environment Masters. 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
7: Tonight we'll have some passing showers at times, maybe even a quick rumble of thunder, but a lot of times it will be dry as temperatures fall down to mid-70s. Then we get to your weekend, it'll be a touch cooler, highs in the low 90s, with some scattered showers on Saturday and a few isolated raindrops Sunday. I'm meteorologist Matt Standards.

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It's Adam and Allison. Congratulations to all the finalists in Adam and Allison's Best Teacher in the Metro. 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

She'll be all right. 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
3: Tonight, after a quick leftover shower, expect clearing skies. There's a front that's going to come on through. Switch our wind direction. It's going to be coming more out of the northwest later tonight and into your Sunday. That should lower the humidity just a touch. We'll still be hot, though, for your Sunday. Lots of sun, highs in the low 90s. I'm meteorologist Matt Standridge.

you're having a great weekend. It's Adam and Allison. Congratulations to all the finalists in Adam and Allison's Best Teacher in the Metro. And big thanks to Patina Hair Studio and Head Spa and Environment Masters. 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
3: Tonight, after a quick leftover shower, expect clearing skies. There's a front that's going to come on through. Switch our wind direction. It's going to be coming more out of the northwest. Later tonight and into your Sunday, that should lower the humidity just a touch. We'll still be hot, though, for your Sunday. Lots of sun, highs in the low 90s. I'm meteorologist Matt Standridge.

having a great weekend. It's Adam and Allison. Congratulations to all the finalists in Adam and Allison's Best Teacher in the Metro. And big thanks to Patina Hair Studio and Head Spa and Environment Masters. 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

0: meeting at Danny's Cabaret. Doors open at 5 p.m. and the night goes on and on. 48 years strong, Danny's Cabaret, Jackson's original gentleman's club, the showplace of the South. 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
1: Tonight, after a quick leftover shower, expect clearing skies. There's a front that's going to come on through. Switch our wind direction. It's going to be coming more out of the northwest later tonight and into your Sunday. That should lower the humidity just a touch. We'll still be hot, though, for your Sunday. Lots of sun, highs in the low 90s. I'm meteorologist Matt Standers.

Hope you're having a great weekend. It's Adam and Allison. Congratulations to all the finalists in Adam and Allison's Best Teacher in the Metro. And big thanks to Patina Hair Studio and Head Spa and Environment Masters. 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
2: Tonight, after a quick leftover shower, expect clearing skies. There's a front that's going to come on through. Switch our wind direction. It's going to be coming more out of the northwest. Later tonight and into your Sunday, that should lower the humidity just a touch. We'll still be hot, though, for your Sunday. Lots of sun, highs in the low 90s. I'm meteorologist Matt Standridge.

Hope you're having a great weekend. It's Adam and Allison. Congratulations to all the finalists in Adam and Allison's Best Teacher in the Metro. And big thanks to Patina Hair Studio and Head Spa and Environment Masters. 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
2: Tonight, after a quick leftover shower, expect clearing skies. There's a front that's going to come on through. Switch our wind direction. It's going to be coming more out of the northwest. Later tonight and into your Sunday, that should lower the humidity just a touch. We'll still be hot, though, for your Sunday. Lots of sun, highs in the low 90s. I'm meteorologist Matt Standridge.

Have a great weekend. It's Adam and Allison. Congratulations to all the finalists in Adam and Allison's Best Teacher in the Metro. And big thanks to Patina Hair Studio and Head Spa and Environment Masters. 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
2: Tonight, after a quick leftover shower, expect clearing skies. There's a front that's going to come on through. Switch our wind direction. It's going to be coming more out of the northwest. Later tonight and into your Sunday, that should lower the humidity just a touch. We'll still be hot, though, for your Sunday. Lots of sun, highs in the low 90s. I'm meteorologist Matt Standridge.

Hope you're having a great weekend. It's Adam and Allison. Congratulations to all the finalists in Adam and Allison's Best Teacher in the Metro. And big thanks to Patina Hair Studio and Head Spa and Environment Masters. 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

It's going to be a hot Saturday out there across central Mississippi with a good mix of sun and a few clouds. Be also on the lookout for some isolated showers and storms, especially later this evening. Most time, though, we will be dry today. Climb to the mid-90s. It'll feel like it's up to about 107. And we'll also have a decent southwest wind, 10 to 20 miles per hour. I'm meteorologist Matt Standridge.

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you're having a great weekend. It's Adam and Allison. Congratulations to all the finalists in Adam and Allison's Best Teacher in the Metro. And big thanks to Patina Hair Studio and Head Spa and Environment Masters. 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
5: It's going to be a hot Saturday out there across central Mississippi with a good mix of sun and a few clouds. Be also on the lookout for some isolated showers and storms, especially later this evening. Most time, though, we will be dry today. Climb to the mid-90s. It'll feel like it's up to about 107. And we'll also have a decent southwest wind, 10 to 20 miles per hour. I'm meteorologist Matt Standridge.

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Yeah, we've got a hit for that. 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

having a great weekend. It's Adam and Allison. Congratulations to all the finalists in Adam and Allison's Best Teacher in the Metro. And big thanks to Bettina.

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1: It's going to be a hot Saturday out there across central Mississippi with a good mix of sun and a few clouds. Be also on the lookout for some isolated showers and storms, especially later this evening. Most of the time, though, we will be dry today. Climb to the mid-90s. It'll feel like it's up to about 107. And we'll also have a decent southwest wind, 10 to 20 miles per hour. I'm meteorologist Matt Standridge.

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Hope you're having a great weekend. It's Adam and Allison. Congratulations to all the finalists in Adam and Allison's Best Teacher in the Metro. And big thanks to Patina Hair Studio and Head Spa and Environment Masters. 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
2: In less than a year, Rankin County dispatcher Jessica Cox had survived two strokes, a rare blood clot disorder, and months away from the job she loves. She came back, and weeks later, she took the 911 call that her childhood home was on fire. Fellow dispatcher Amy Grantham was off duty, but she showed up as a volunteer with Southwest Fire Department. While Jessica stood outside watching everything burn, every memory, every piece of her late mother's life, Amy went back in. She came out carrying Jessica's mother's jewelry box. Jessica never asked for that, but Amy just knew. That's a frontline hero. The Mississippi Frontline Hero Awards, honoring those who show up, even on their day off.
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10: It's going to be a hot Saturday out there across central Mississippi with a good mix of sun and a few clouds. Be also on the lookout for some isolated showers and storms, especially later this evening. Most time, though, we will be dry today. Climb to the mid-90s. It'll feel like it's up to about 107. And we'll also have a decent southwest wind, 10 to 20 miles per hour. I'm meteorologist Matt Standridge.

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Hope you're having a great weekend. It's Adam and Allison. Congratulations to all the finalists in Adam and Allison's Best Teacher in the Metro. And big thanks to Patina Hair Studio and Head Spa and Environment Masters. 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

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Yay! And yay, yay, yay for new music. That's how we make the weekend last longer. Got something you want to hear? 601-995-1017 or tap the app. Here's Trevor Jackson and Gotta Be Us. 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

Jackson's number one music station, Y101, Noah's Ark Show. Did you get any of that rain that passed through sporadically last evening? I don't think we got enough at the farm. I feel like I'm going to be hauling water all afternoon today. Please, please rain. I'll just rather haul a bar of soap outside and take a shower in the shower instead of water in the garden again. Here's Alex Warren. It's Fever Dream. It's Y101.

you're having a great weekend. It's Adam and Allison. Congratulations to all the finalists in Adam and Allison's Best Teacher in the Metro. And big thanks to Patina Hair Studio and Head Spa and Environment Masters. 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

Jackson's number one music station, Y101, Noah's Ark Show. And let me just tell you, for my three kids, their favorite thing to do in the world is to play outside in a summer shower, especially on the trampoline. They turn that thing into a slip and slide real fast. 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

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Shoot me a text, or you can tap the app and leave me a message. Have you seen Spider-Man yet? This thing is looking like it's going to shatter all-time records. What did you think of it if you watched it? Here's Sabrina Carpenter. It's New Music House Tour, Y101.

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0: Jackson's number one music station, Y101, Noah's Ark Show. We asked the kids if they wanted to watch the new Spider-Man movie this weekend or go swimming. They elected swimming. It's a no-brainer. It's still summertime. I don't care. School's back in, but it's still summertime. So they're doing that. But I do think we're going to watch a movie together, maybe do some popcorn and candy tonight and watch Peacock, because the new, well, newish, the sequel to Mario Brothers, the one where they're out in space, that's available now on Peacock this weekend. If you're looking for something to do inside, you know, around the air conditioning. I'm not at all exaggerating here. Even when my brother was still not married and didn't have kids, he was not nearly as cool of a family member as our air conditioner. Here's Sienna Spiro. It's Die on This Hill, Y101.
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Jackson's number one music station, Y101, Noah's Ark Show. I was talking about my brother a moment ago, and he was the last one in the family to get married. Now, granted, I'm one of four boys, so obviously it was a brother who was the last one to get married. But he was the last one to get married, last one to have kids, except when he married a girl who already had three kids, and now they've got six. So he went from the cool uncle, not married, no kids, to a half a dozen rolling around in, I don't even know how to describe his vehicle. It looks like a school bus for the most part. Here's Olivia Dean, brand new music. I hope you like it. It's called A Couple Minutes, Y101.

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Jackson's number one music station, Y101, Noah's Ark Show. And in an effort to make the weekends last as long as we possibly can, especially now that back to school is here, we turn down and get rid of as many commercials as we can, and we turn up and pound as many new songs as we can. Here's the latest from Teddy Swims, Mr. Know-It-All. It's Y101.

Jackson's number one music station, Y101, Noah's Ark Show. Sometimes people ask me why I work on Saturdays, and I'll tell you, it's so I can get out of the work my wife wants me to do at home. I don't know, it just gives me a little bit extra time. I do finish all the housework for the weekend on Saturday, though. So my Saturdays are very long because I read somewhere that if you take Sunday off and you just relax on Sunday, no work at all, the average person that does that lives 7 years longer than everyone else. And no coincidence, that's because when everybody else is working 7 days a week, they're taking that one day off. And 7 years, 7 days in a week, it's math, yo. Here's Meghan Trainor, new music, Shimmer. It's Y101.

Jackson's number one music station, Y101, Noah's Ark Show. If you're a big Lil Wayne fan or a little Lil Wayne fan, you can still get tickets to the sold-out show. It's been sold out at the Brandon Amphitheater from pretty much the on sale. And the show's coming up 2 weeks from today, but we've got free tickets to get you in. 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

Jackson's number one music station, Y101, Noah's Ark Show. Is there anything better than a great neighbor? And we are so fortunate to have great neighbors in Mississippi. And I met another new great neighbor the other day, and they got me thinking, if I get enough of these neighbors, I really don't need to do anything else around the house. So you've heard the joke, you don't want to own a boat, you want to have a friend who owns a boat. Well, my wife Lindsay's been on me about putting in a chicken coop and getting some chickens for farm fresh eggs. Turns out our next door neighbor has more eggs than they know what to do with. And they said, you can just have all the eggs you want. So now I don't have to have chickens. And I certainly don't have to build a chicken coop. And that neighbor, definitely my new favorite. Here's Somber, My Body Isn't Ready. It's

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3: This afternoon and evening, it is hot and steamy out there. Temperatures have climbed to the mid-90s, but it feels like it's up to about 107. At least the air's moving a little bit more. We've got some southwesterly winds anywhere from 10 to 20 miles per hour. However, a chance for an isolated pop-up is possible at any time, but especially here later this evening. I'm meteorologist Matt.

Jackson's number one music station, Y101, Noah's Ark Show. I feel like I'm starting to get some dividends from all the good neighborly stuff I did as a kid. Now, granted, it was at the demand of my father. Let me just tell you as briefly as I can. My dad and mom had 4 boys in 5 years. And whenever anybody needed an extra set of hands, my dad's like, well, I got 8 of them just lying around the house here. Put them to work. And so he'd send us over and he would be like, hey, go help out Mr. Johnson, or go help out Miss Jones. And we would do it, and they would be so nice, and we would do whatever they asked, and then we'd come home tired, and my parents probably enjoyed the fact that we went to bed real early. But I come to find out 20 years later that the reason none of the neighbors ever offered us money was because they had already come to financial agreement with my father. I laugh about it now. And actually, in the end, my dad did 2 things. One, he showed us the value of being a good neighbor. And sometimes you just do things because it's the right thing to do, not because there's something in it for you. And additionally, he was able to moonlight his children to help offset the expense of having a family. Here's Dominic Fike. It's new music. It's Baby Doll. Why?

you're having a great weekend. It's Adam and Allison. Congratulations to all the finalists in Adam and Allison's Best Teacher in the Metro. And big thanks to Patina Hair Studio and Head Spa and Environment Masters. 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

Jackson's number one music station, Y101, Noah's Ark Show. And I would go to this show if it was to come to the Metro. If you're a music promoter, you should get the Neo Akon tour to stop here. I think it would be awesome. Brand new music from Akon. It's Ringtone.

Jackson's number one music station, Y101, Noah's Ark Show. Next big show at the Brandon Amphitheater is 2 weeks from tonight. It's Lil Wayne and 20 Years of the Carter. You got to check this show out. And I know you're saying, it's sold out. It's been sold out for months. So we've got your tickets. Literally got your tickets. Okay? Text Lil to 601-995-1017 and get all the info on how you can still see Lil Wayne at the Brandon Amphitheater in 2 weeks. More info when you tap the app or go to Y101.com. Here's Bella Kay. I love it. I love it. I love it with Y101.

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New for Jackson, it is Trevor Jackson and Gotta Be Us, Y101. Oh, yeah.

Jackson's number one music station, Y101, Noah's Ark Show. Coming up in about 6 minutes, the perfect song to get you ready for Devil Wears Prada 2. It's streaming as of Wednesday on Disney Plus, and definitely my wife Lindsay and I plan on watching it this weekend. Here's Olivia Dean, So Easy to Fall in Love. It's Y101. I could

you're having a great weekend. It's Adam and Allison. Congratulations to all the finalists in Adam and Allison's Best Teacher in the Metro. And big thanks to Patina Hair Studio and Head Spa and the Environment Masters. 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

Jackson's number one music station, Y101, Noah's Ark Show. Did you watch Devil Wears Prada 2 in the theater, or have you already watched it on the streaming services since it's been released? I haven't. I haven't heard a thing about it. I haven't asked anybody about it either. I mean, honestly, I don't have great expectations for it. I'm not a big fan of sequels of anything, but I really did enjoy the book. I thought the movie did a pretty good job 20 years ago, and I want to see where we are 20 years later. So I'm excited for this. And this song is getting me more excited for it because she's into being fabulous, and she shouts out one of my favorite designers, Vivienne Westwood. It's new music from Meek, Y101. I just

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This afternoon and evening, it is hot and steamy out there. Temperatures have climbed to the mid-90s, but it feels like it's up to about 107. At least the air's moving a little bit more. We've got some southwesterly winds, anywhere from 10 to 20 miles per hour. However, a chance for an isolated pop-up is possible at any time, but especially here later this evening. I'm meteorologist Matt Standards.

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Tickets to Lil Wayne have been sold out for months. We've got more. And you're going to go if you're picked. But the only way to get picked is to get entered. 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

Jackson's number one music station, Y101, Noah's Ark Show. Did something yesterday that my doctors told me not to do, but you know what? Worth it. Had ice cream. They don't like me doing the dairy thing, but worth it. Here's Zara Larson, Midnight Sun. It's Y101.

Jackson's number one music station, Y101, Noah's Ark Show. What are you doing for the rest of your weekend? Love to hear from you. 601-995-1017 or tap the app. I'm kind of excited to go swimming with the kids a little bit later. I think we're going to try and get back to a water park as well before Labor Day weekend. Still 5 weeks out, right? Here's the latest from Olivia Dean. It's a couple minutes. Y101.

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I love it when songs bump up together totally at random. 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

Jackson's number one music station, Y11, Noah's Ark Show. We want to make sure you get to see Lil Wayne at the Brandon Amphitheater 2 weeks from tonight. And even if you haven't already gotten tickets, granted, you can't buy them. These tickets are now priceless. It's a sold-out show. I mean, you could dig deep in your pocket for some secondary tickets or maybe hound the socials and be like, anybody got an extra ticket? I'll pay you. You know, but wouldn't you rather just go for free with priceless tickets? I'm serious. You know, in a world of supply and demand, if there is no more supply of Lil Wayne tickets and the demand is there, that means you get to name your price, and we're giving them away. So all you got to do is text Lil to 601-995-1017. You can tap the app and go to y101.com for more info and get entered there as well. But Lil Wayne, 2 weeks from tonight at the Brandon Amphitheater, 20 Years of the Carter. If you'd like to be at that show, you have a chance to still do that because we've got tickets for you. Here's Noah Kahan, New Music Orbiter. It's Y101. Hello.

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2: This afternoon and evening, it is hot and steamy out there. Temperatures have climbed to the mid-90s, but it feels like it's up to about 107. At least the air's moving a little bit more. We've got some southwesterly winds, anywhere from 10 to 20 miles per hour. However, a chance for an isolated pop-up is possible at any time, but especially here later this evening. I'm meteorologist Matt Standridge.

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Coming up Monday morning at 7:40 with Adam and Nelson. Another chance for you to win $200 with cash in a flash. But if you don't want to think about the week or the new work week yet, I understand. We're in the weekend. Let's enjoy it. Got new Don Toliver E85 on the way. Got the new BTS coming up. Here's the latest from Teddy Swims, Mr. Know-It-All. It's Y101.

having a great weekend. It's Adam and Allison. Congratulations to all the finalists in Adam and Allison's Best Teacher in the Metro. And big thanks to Patina Hair Studio and Head Spa and Environment Masters. 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

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Don't you just love Saturdays? Yeah. And don't you just love making the weekends last longer by hearing a ton of new songs in a row? 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New Don Toliver now. It's E85. 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

Hope you're having a great weekend. 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

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Win some tickets to Little Wayne, Brandon Amphitheater. It's coming up August 15th. 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
6: This afternoon and evening, it is hot and steamy out there. Temperatures have climbed to the mid-90s, but it feels like it's up to about 107. At least the air's moving a little bit more. We've got some southwesterly winds, anywhere from 10 to 20 miles per hour. However, a chance for an isolated pop-up is possible at any time, but especially here later this evening. I'm meteorologist Matt.

Y101. Wow, it's hot again. Like 95. Tomorrow, it's going to be beautiful weather. It's going to be mid or upper 80s. I'll take that. Y101 and New Somber? Because my body isn't ready.

Y101, Adam and Allison's littlest Wayne fan in the Metro. You can win tickets to the show at Brandon Amphitheater. It all starts at Y101.

They say the holy water's watered down, and this town's lost its faith. Our colors will fade eventually, so if our time is running out, day after day, we'll make the mundane a masterpiece. Oh my, my, oh my, my love, I take one look at you, you're taking me out.

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Adam and Allison's littlest Wayne fan in the Metro to win tickets to the concert. 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
7: This afternoon and evening, it is hot and steamy out there. Temperatures have climbed to the mid-90s, but it feels like it's up to about 107. At least the air's moving a little bit more. You got some southwesterly winds, anywhere from 10 to 20 miles per hour. However, a chance for an isolated pop-up is possible at any time, but especially here later this evening. I'm meteorologist Matt Standards.

you're having a great weekend. It's Adam and Allison. Congratulations to all the finalists in Adam and Allison's Best Teacher in the Metro. 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

you're having a great weekend. It's Adam and Allison. 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

Mornings with Adam and Allison, and they are looking for the littlest Wayne fan in the metro. 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
3: This afternoon and evening, it is hot and steamy out there. Temperatures have climbed to the mid-90s, but it feels like it's up to about 107. At least the air's moving a little bit more. We've got some southwesterly winds anywhere from 10 to 20 miles per hour. However, a chance for an isolated pop-up is possible at any time, but especially here later this evening. I'm meteorologist Matt Stanley.

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Y101, good luck on the Powerball drawing for tonight. It's over $700 million. There's another massive jackpot someone's going to grab. It's Y101 and Benson Boone in the time of my life.

Y101. So I'm so excited because the trailer just came out for Netflix's Outer Banks Season 5, which is going to be the final season. August 20th hits Netflix. If you haven't seen the show, it's good. You should check it out. 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I can't.

Y101, Adam and Allison's littlest Wayne fan in the Metro. 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
4: This afternoon and evening, it is hot and steamy out there. Temperatures have climbed to the mid-90s, but it feels like it's up to about 107. At least the air's moving a little bit more. We've got some southwesterly winds, anywhere from 10 to 20 miles per hour. However, a chance for an isolated pop-up is possible at any time, but especially here later this evening. I'm meteorologist Matt Standards.

Drop dead. Y101, August 1st. It is literally August 1st. I don't understand how it's flying by so fast. It's going to be Thanksgiving and Christmas before we know it. Y101.

Hope you're having a great weekend. It's Adam and Allison. Congratulations to all the finalists in Adam and Allison's Best Teacher in the Metro. And big thanks to Patina Hair Studio and Head Spa and Environment Masters. We're back on Monday with Cash and a Flash at 7:40 on Y101. 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
10: And I'm loving the new Honest Abe album, Sweet American Boy. We had him here a few weeks back doing Ask Anything, talking about that.
11: Bella from Toronto. Hey, how did you come up with the name Sweet American Boy? You know we love you in Canada. Yeah, that's crazy. I actually came up with Sweet American Boy in Canada. I was doing a show in Montreal, and I just remember, like, everybody was calling me a Sweet American Boy. And I remember getting into the tour bus and my friends being like, oh, Sweet American Boy, just kind of mocking me. And I told them, I was like, dude, that's like who I am. And felt like the name of a project to me. So I went with it. Yeah, I never dropped it.
10: I love it. Honest Dave and his pal MGK now. This is called Crash First.

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20: 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News break, I'm Brian Osuch. With all of the major breaches of data this year, online safety and identity theft expert Robert Siciliano says millions of emails have been compromised, which can lead to an increase of phishing emails.
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20: 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Siciliano also says consumers can expect to come across spoofed websites.
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0: 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That's Newsbreak from Intel Security. Newsbreak, I'm Brian Osuch. More than 13 million Americans were victims of ID theft-related fraud last year. Consumer Federation of America's Director of Consumer Protection, Susan Grant, says with the amount of personal information we keep on our computers, tablets, and smartphones, we're tempting targets for fraudsters.
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0: 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I'm Brian Osuch.
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